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For tonight, we'll see gradually clearing skies with a low of 56. For tomorrow, Thursday, mostly cloudy, the high 78. 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

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That's just one of the perks of listening to us. 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

0: what's happening. So Eddie wrote this before he wrote Jump, like back in 1983. And then before they hired Sammy Hagar to replace David Lee Roth, he was considering an album that would have various guest singers, and Joe Cocker was going to be assigned to write Now. Van Halen.
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0: 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So let me ask you this. Who would you believe to be Vincent Damon Furnier, Chaim Witz, and Stephen Victor Tallarico? That would be Alice Cooper, Gene Simmons, and Steven Tyler.
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1: 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For tonight, we'll see gradually clearing skies with a low of 56. For tomorrow, Thursday, mostly cloudy, the high 78. 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

0: from. That's the B-52s. I'm Mike Walsh. I see dead people. You know, when you hear a voice and no one's there, feeling an overwhelming sense of love or awe and no real reason why, sensing the presence of something or someone that cannot be seen. Millions of people worldwide have experiences like these. Most were fully awake, sober, and healthy when it happened. A study out of Brazil found that most of these moments are far more common and far less traumatic than people think. My wife hides behind the door and yells, "Boo!" when I walk into the house from work, and that's far more traumatic than people might think.
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0: 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For tomorrow, Thursday, mostly cloudy, the high 78. 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

0: This was a side project by Mike Rutherford, of course, from Genesis. And this hit number one on the Billboard Hot 100. 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

0: Mazzarona. That's the knack. I'm Mike Walsh. I thank you for listening. You know, they're just like us, the rich and famous. Tom Cruise doesn't read scripts. He makes the writers and directors read them to him because, quote, I don't want my ideas to invade it yet. I think he can't read.
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1: 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For tonight, we'll see gradually clearing skies with a low of 56. For tomorrow, Thursday, mostly cloudy, the high 78. 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

0: Rockin' you like a boss. Born in the USA, Bruce Springsteen. I'm Mike Walsh, and let me ask you this. So the average wedding now costs $30,000. Couples are now getting creative about paying for that big day. And a majority of Americans, pew-pew, would accept corporate sponsorship for their wedding. One in six would wear a logo on their tux or wedding dress. My tux would look like a NASCAR. Yo, AC Delco, pay up. You know what I'm saying? I'd license every inch of that train, too. Here comes the bride, brought to you by Sam Septic. Make her flush blush.
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0: 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For tonight, we'll see gradually clearing skies with a low of 56. For tomorrow, Thursday, mostly cloudy, the high 78. 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You're invited to the Worship Center grand opening for First Christian Church of Brownstown at 516 West Cumberland Road in Brownstown. It'll be on Sunday, September 27th. The worship service will be at 9:30. Lunch will follow, and then an open house following lunch until 3 p.m. Again, that's the Worship Center grand opening for First Christian Church of Brownstown on Sunday, September 27th, with worship service to begin at 9:30.
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13: This is severe weather season. Severe thunderstorms and tornadoes can develop rapidly. At WKRV and WPMB, we'll keep you informed when severe weather is a possibility. When storms are in the area, we're your source for weather information round the clock. We'll bring you the latest forecasts from the National Weather Service and current radar reports. 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

0: already gone. That's Eagles. I'm Mike Walsh, and you know, everyone is saying summer's already gone. And if you want to don't want to believe that people are pushing the seasons on television tonight, Toy Story 5 and Wonka's Golden Ticket. Renewing my Netflix subscription? 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
1: 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For tonight, we'll see gradually clearing skies with a low of 56. For tomorrow, Thursday, mostly cloudy, the high 78. 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

Your brain says, let's get some work done today. But your internal autocorrect changed it to, let's keep listening to the radio. So, let's do both. 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

0: life. Bon Jovi. I'm Mike Walsh. I appreciate you listening. So, you know what humans and dogs have in common? We both love the TV. Science, looking into canine television watching habits, found dogs are now watching TV, and they showed heightened interest in programs featuring other dogs, cats, and wild animals. At least, according to the very deep scratches and bite marks on my plasma big screen, that's true. But she's a good girl.
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0: 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For tomorrow, Thursday, mostly cloudy, the high 78. 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

0: will be Band of Ramsey Brothers. Again, that's coming up this Friday and Saturday at Charter's Patio. 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

0: Tiny Dancer. That's Elton John. I'm Mike Walsh, and Cassandra Peterson is appearing in a new movie. Who cares, you might ask? It's Elvira, and she's in R.L. Stein's Pumpkinhead 2. Check out the trailer on the YouTubes.
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2: 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It'll be on Sunday, September 27th. The worship service will be at 9:30. Lunch will follow, and then an open house following lunch until 3 p.m. Again, that's the Worship Center grand opening for First Christian Church of Brownstown on Sunday, September 27th, with worship service to begin at 9:30.
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0: Good evening, I'm Todd Stapleton with WKRV Weather. 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For tonight, we'll see gradually clearing skies with a low of 56. For tomorrow, Thursday, mostly cloudy, the high 78. 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That's 283-0871. 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

0: Shout, Tears for Fears. I'm Mike Walsh. Thank you for listening. So imagine you're on an airplane, and a fellow passenger dies mid-flight. What happens? Well, it kind of depends on the airline. Some advise the crew to move them to a place where there's fewer travelers, far away from me, hopefully. Some get upgraded to first class. I mean, like, sure, that'd be me when I can't enjoy it. And then my first ride in a Cadillac would be my last one.
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0: 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For tonight, we'll see gradually clearing skies with a low of 56. For tomorrow, Thursday, mostly cloudy, the high 78. 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
11: This is severe weather season. Severe thunderstorms and tornadoes can develop rapidly. At WKRV and WPMB, we'll keep you informed when severe weather is a possibility. 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We'll bring you the latest forecasts from the National Weather Service and current radar reports. 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

0: Bob wrote the track as a reflection on the fading illusions of youth and the transition into hardworking adulthood. And then he sold it to Chevy. 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
1: Good morning, I'm Todd Stapleton, WKRB Weather. 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For this morning, we'll see clearing skies with an overnight low at 56. Later on today, mostly cloudy with a high of 78. Tonight, mostly cloudy, low 57. For tomorrow, Friday, partly sunny, the high 77. 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

0: 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You can feel it coming in the air tonight.
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Coming up, I've got Mick Jagger's favorite punk rock band. But first, a little yacht rock. Christopher Cross.

0: 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Well, Mick Jagger said The Clash was his all-time favorite punk rock band.
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7: Good morning, I'm Todd Stapleton, WKRV Weather. 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For this morning, we'll see clearing skies with an overnight low at 56. Later on today, mostly cloudy with a high of 78. Tonight, mostly cloudy, low 57. For tomorrow, Friday, partly sunny, the high 77. 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

REO Speedwagon and Time for Me to Fly. I'm Harley, and well, the data is pretty clear that overuse of smartphones is not great for

0: kids. But what about those of us who are of a certain age? Well, there's no evidence to suggest that cell phone use is bad for adults, save for parents who get distracted from taking care of their kids when they're messing around on their phone. As a matter of fact, there is some evidence that that mindless scrolling actually helps you reduce stress, as long as you're not doom scrolling all the bad news of the day.
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7: 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Then Drew Schaefer and Audrey Symes from 6 to 9 on Friday evening. Then Band of Ramsey Brothers will perform from 7 to 10 p.m. on Saturday. That's Charter's Patio in downtown Vandalia. First Christian Church of Brownstown will have their grand opening worship center. It will be on Sunday. Worship service will be at 9:30, lunch to follow, and an open house following the lunch until 3 p.m. That is at 516 West Cumberland Road in Brownstown. Great news, Vandalia. 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
1: Good morning, I'm Todd Stapleton, WKRV Weather. 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For this morning, we'll see clearing skies with an overnight low at 56. Later on today, mostly cloudy with a high of 78. Tonight, mostly cloudy, low 57. For tomorrow, Friday, partly sunny, the high 77. 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

0: 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Can you believe that the average cost of a wedding is now over $30,000? A majority of Americans say that they wouldn't mind accepting corporate sponsorship of their wedding. Yes, I would love for my bride to come down the aisle in a wedding dress with a bunch of patches on it like she's a NASCAR driver.
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6: 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Coming up on Friday at Charter's Patio in downtown Vandalia will be Drew Schaefer and Audrey Symes from 11:30 to 1. Then Drew Schaefer and Audrey Symes from 6 to 9 on Friday evening. Then Band of Ramsey Brothers will perform from 7 to 10 p.m. on Saturday. That's Charter's Patio in downtown Vandalia. First Christian Church of Brownstown will have their grand opening worship center. It will be on Sunday. 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
7: This is severe weather season. Severe thunderstorms and tornadoes can develop rapidly, and WKRV and WPME will keep you informed when severe weather is a possibility. 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
1: Good morning, I'm Todd Stapleton, WKRB Weather. 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For this morning, we'll see clearing skies with an overnight low at 56. Later on today, mostly cloudy with a high of 78. Tonight, mostly cloudy, low 57. For tomorrow, Friday, partly sunny, the high 77. 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

0: 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I'm Harley. Well, if you enjoy vegging out in front of the TV, science says so does your dog. That's right. Dogs apparently enjoy watching television. Specifically, they enjoy watching shows that have other dogs in them. I can't get mine to stop barking at the television.
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5: 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Coming up on Friday at Charter's Patio in downtown Vandalia will be Drew Schaefer and Audrey Symes from 11:30 to 1. Then Drew Schaefer and Audrey Symes from 6 to 9 on Friday evening. 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That's Charter's Patio in downtown Vandalia. First Christian Church of Brownstown will have their grand opening worship center. 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It's homecoming for the Vandals. 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
1: Good morning, I'm Todd Stapleton, WKRV Weather. 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For this morning, we'll see clearing skies with an overnight low at 56. Later on today, mostly cloudy with a high of 78. Tonight, mostly cloudy, low 57. For tomorrow, Friday, partly sunny, the high 77. 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

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That way, your dreams will rock. 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

0: Stone Temple Pilots, Interstate Love Song. I'm Harley. Well, guys, if you want to get in a woman's good graces and maybe get her coming a little closer to you, find out what cologne her dad wears and put it on. Studies have found that women are subconsciously attracted to men who smell like their fathers. Old Spice it is.
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10: Good morning, I'm Todd Stapleton, WKRV Weather. 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For this morning, we'll see clearing skies with an overnight low at 56. Later on today, mostly cloudy with a high of 78. Tonight, mostly cloudy, low 57. For tomorrow, Friday, partly sunny, the high 77. 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
13: This is severe weather season. Severe thunderstorms and tornadoes can develop rapidly. And WKRV and WPME will keep you informed when severe weather is a possibility. When storms are in the area, we're your source for weather information round the clock. We'll bring you the latest forecasts from the National Weather Service and current radar reports. 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
0: A pop song from a metal band. 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
1: Good morning, I'm Todd Stapleton, WKRV Weather. 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For this morning, we'll see clearing skies with an overnight low at 56. Later on today, mostly cloudy with a high of 78. Tonight, mostly cloudy, low 57. For tomorrow, Friday, partly sunny, the high 77. 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

0: Foreigner, I Want to Know What Love Is. And man, some of these rock stars just don't know when to hang it up. Former Foreigner singer Lou Gramm, who announced his retirement this year. Never mind that, he's going to be rejoining Foreigner for a handful of shows next year.
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5: Good morning, I'm Todd Stapleton, WKRV Weather. 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For this morning, we'll see clearing skies with an overnight low at 56. Later on today, mostly cloudy with a high of 78. Tonight, mostly cloudy, low 57. For tomorrow, Friday, partly sunny, the high 77. 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
0: Why having a sick sense of humor is a good thing. And I've got Scandal and Tom Petty on the way after Steve Perry.

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1: 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It's brought to you by Connexus. Coming up on Friday at Charter's Patio in downtown Vandalia will be Drew Schaefer and Audrey Symes from 11:30 to 1. Then Drew Schaefer and Audrey Symes from 6 to 9 on Friday evening. Then Band of Ramsey Brothers will perform from 7 to 10 p.m. on Saturday. That's Charter's Patio in downtown Vandalia. First Christian Church of Brownstown will have their grand opening worship center. It will be on Sunday. 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
2: From the Country Financial Studio, I'm Rita Frazier. This is the RFD Livestock Report with Josh St. Peters, Executive VP, Illinois Beef Association. And Josh, we started our phone conversation today. I said, man, your month has been so busy, so crazy. And what did you say?
3: It's what we're here for. And truly, our staff and the leaders of our board mean that. That, you know, this has been a challenging time for family farmers that are raising beef here in Illinois and really throughout the upper Midwest since the August 13th announcement from Tyson that they were closing the Joslin plant immediately, and, you know, several subsequent announcements out of Washington that have rattled the cattle market pretty significantly over the last few weeks. But that's what we're here for. The advocacy work on behalf of producers to support their needs on the farm is a critical mission of the Illinois Beef Association, and we're glad to do the work.
2: You have reached across aisles, you've reached across desks, and had lots of great productive conversations. Before we talk about the Department of Commerce and Economic Opportunity announcement, maybe take us through that, you know, all that you have been doing and the groups that you have worked with.
3: Well, our leadership, we have 30 farmer leaders that make up the Board of Governors of the Illinois Beef Association, and literally within just a couple days of that announcement, our whole board came to Springfield for an in-person meeting during the state fair. While all of the things are happening, our board assembled on the state fairgrounds. We had day-long meetings. We've had, you know, consistent calls and conversations of our farmer leaders working together to help identify priorities and where we can assist producers that have found themselves in, you know, challenging circumstances since that announcement and since the weeks then. So we're very fortunate that we've got a great group that's come together working in all corners of the state, working here in Springfield. We have done a significant amount of work with the state through the State Department of Agriculture, through the governor's office, as well as with federal officials. A tremendous amount of work with our congressional

0: Senator Pritzker that there could be some funds to pursue a potential new operator. Were those welcome words?
1: Yes, that's been a great sign of support from the state of Illinois, from the governor, from Director Richards at the Department of Commerce and Economic Opportunity, as well as from the General Assembly. And this has been the kind of thing where we've seen support from state representatives, state senators, just across the board, folks coming together to say, what can we do to help the farmers in our corner of the state, in our district. And again, we're working even with Tyson to make sure that we're keeping the conversations going, that we're getting the right people together for discussions about any potential buyers who can move in and operate a beef processing facility at that Joslyn Real Estate.
0: Josh St. Peters, Executive Vice President, Illinois Beef Association. I love Josh's quote. That's why we are here, always working on behalf of Illinois Beef, and we will stay close in contact with IBA on any news surrounding this issue in the near future, we hope. This program brought to you by the Illinois Livestock

0: Director, USDA FSA Bill Graff, and Chief Program Specialist in Risk Management, Joan Hammond.
1: The 2026 RPLC election enrollment period was announced and started. It began September the 16th, and that election period runs through December the 11th of 2026. 2027, producers can elect and enroll for RPLC starting on November the 2nd, and that will run until March 15th of 2027. One thing that's kind of unique is that for 2026, an election needs to be made on the farm in order for that farm to be eligible for payment. So producers probably want to be certain that they visit the county offices or go through login.gov and make an election, a program election for 2026. That is kind of a unique distinction that is part of the provisions of the sign-up that to need to be aware of.
0: Bill, you mentioned that this will be a tough decision for growers. Do you think that there will be, based upon what we know and what we're seeing economically, that there will be a lot of changes that folks are going to be making?
2: It depends on your circumstances. You know, the PLC is just, it's a price trigger. If the average price over the marketing year, which runs from, you know, the first September to the end of August, is below or above the PLC price. If it's above the PLC price, there's no payment. If it's below it, then it's there's a payment. Whereas the ARC also takes into consideration the crop yield of the county. If you're in an area that suffered under weather and your crop yields are down, that's probably going to make your decision different than maybe somebody that was in an area that harvested real good crops. There's going to be all kinds of experts with all kinds of opinions, and that's all they are, is opinions, because we actually do not know exactly what's going to happen between now and then. But this price rise that we've had since basically the first part of August that's increased has probably complicated the decisions. Now, there's one thing that you can do when you sign up. You can sign up for more than 1 year at a time. So you can go in and you can do what I think Joan will call it, a multi-year sign-up. It's a multi-year sign-up. And so you can sign up for more than 1 year. I'm going to let Joan explain that a little bit, because that's a little unique deal that can actually save you time and effort down the road.
1: Yes, so producers will have the option to, when they elect and enroll, to enroll the contract as a multi-year contract. And that will carry forward through 2031 if there are no changes on that farm. So no change in producers with shares. The producer doesn't want to change the election. The producers do have the opportunity to change, to make an election change each year. But if they would like to enroll in a multi-year contract, then that will save them, like Mr. Graff mentioned, it would save them from having to come in the office each year and enroll. That contract's considered enrolled all the way through, unless there's a change that kicks out that multi-year enrollment. And that enrollment, that multi-year enrollment, can be selected any year between now and 2031. The producers can do that any year.
2: And what's nice about that, Rita, if you decide to change your mind down the road, you can. So you're not really tied into your decision.
0: Bill Graff, State Executive Director, Joan Hammond, Chief Program Specialist, USDA FSA. As always, any questions, contact your local FSA office. Busy time, as mentioned, for Illinois farmers with harvest, some yet to get started. Philip Nelson, president of the Illinois Farm Bureau in LaSalle County, it's going to be a bit.
3: We're all excited to get started. We have not started yet. I did some testing of one of our earlier planted cornfields. It's still around 30% in moisture on the corn side. And we're still a couple of weeks off on beans, but it's coming on. And last week I was down in the southern part of the state. The combines are rolling. And I was kidding a couple board members. I think Springfield South will be wrapping corn harvest up before we get a good start in.
0: Illinois Farm Bureau President Philip Nelson also recognizing the Farm Safety and Health Week and encouraging everyone to be safe this harvest season. Back with more in a moment.
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5: 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I'm DeLoss Yonke. National Association of Farm Broadcasting yesterday had a webinar. We got three leaders together with the premise of where are we now this fall, especially related to a farm bill and things that may or may not go into a farm bill, but other issues also came up, including the continuing talk and the louder talk of a diesel export ban being tossed around in Washington. Jeff Cooper, CEO and president of the Renewable Fuels Association, weighed in on that issue.
6: Anytime we start intervening into the free market with heavy-handed kind of central planning type actions, those often backfire and often result in unintended consequences. There has been a lot of discussion about using the Defense Production Act to essentially take control or, you know, exercise some control on the refining sector here in the U.S. to get more refined product out there, get more gasoline and diesel out there. The problem with that, obviously, is these refineries cannot just add capacity overnight. Those are, 18-month projects in many cases if we're talking about meaningfully expanding capacity. The refining sector is running at near 100% of capacity utilization. There's not really any give or wiggle room there. So, again, I'm just not sure that sort of solution would produce the desired results, which is to extend supplies and get prices down. Again, we've got unused capacity in the ethanol industry. We got 110,000 barrels a day that's sitting idle today that could be switched back on very quickly if the government would just allow incrementally more ethanol into the fuel supply, right? We're sort of limited at 10% because of outdated regulations at EPA. If stations selling E10 today could sell E11 or E12 tomorrow with the wave of a wand in D.C., that would certainly help put a little more slack in the marketplace and put some downward pressure on prices.
5: Jeff Cooper, President and CEO of the Renewable Fuels Association. Another topic of interest is mandatory country of origin labeling. Should that make its way through the Farm Bill? Ethan Lane, Senior Vice President of Government Affairs with the National Cattlemen's Beef Association.
7: Well, the logic of pushing mandatory country of origin labeling in an environment where producers are complaining about high input costs and high cost to produce that product, at the same time that everyone is focused on lowering consumer prices, M-Cool would do two things right away. It would raise costs for producers to comply with it, and it would raise the price of our product for consumers at the store. What it wouldn't do is drive demand. Glenn Tonser at K-State just put out an updated study looking at what consumers are evaluating as they make a beef purchase, and I think origin labeling fell 11th out of the top 12. In that list. Consumers buy on price and quality, and they're matching those two up right now when they go to the store. Certainly this artificial influx of trim into the supply chain through some of these tariff deals that the president has engaged in is driving more of that conversation. The reality is we know where our beef is coming from. The beef that folks are buying at the grocery store, that high quality grain finished beef, is U.S. product. It's coming off of U.S. operations. And it's a product that I think people can be proud of. We know we need that lean trim to make our ground beef supply and to meet those needs across the supply chain. We raise heavily marbled cattle in this country. We raise cattle that are designed to produce that prime New York strip that I enjoyed at a steakhouse in Kansas City earlier this week. What doesn't come off that animal is 80-20 or 90-10, right? And so we need those sources of lean trim. But, you know, when you start artificially trying to juice those into the supply chain without maybe understanding how they match up, right, who's asking for it or if anyone is asking for more of it, it starts to have, these kinds of effects, right? It starts to make people kind of tailspin as far as, gosh, you know, what do we need to do here? And I think it also creates opportunity for people who are looking for a way to make something stick that they've been trying to accomplish for a very long time. Consequences for the supply chain be damned. And that sort of feels like what we're seeing here, a little bit of kind of playing to the cheap seats on this particular issue. The voluntary product USA label fixes that labeling issue that consumers and producers were concerned about, right? Where you could see that American flag on a product that perhaps did have blends in it coming from other countries in the ground beef space in particular. We've been proud to work on closing that loophole. We've been pleased that USDA has pushed that program. We feel like that is a far better alternative as we look for ways to make sure that we're leaning into the premiums and the branded products and the things that are truly generating some premiums for our producers, rather than just saddling them with more cost to placate a pretty small group of producers.
5: Ethan Lane with the National Cattlemen's Beef Association. We got a lot more audio from that, including Rob Brenneman, president of the National Pork Producers Council. We'll share some of that audio in different forms here on the network. By the way, also encourage you to check out the market intel page of the American Farm Bureau Federation. Their article dated yesterday, Bert Nelson and Dr. Faith Parham, increased beef imports have not lowered prices for consumers. Interesting dive as they look at grocery stores in more than 20 states around the country, and not much significant decrease in prices since additional lean beef trimmings were allowed into the country. And the 10-year Treasury during the day yesterday went higher than 5.11%, its highest level since 2007. The Dow was down, the S&P was lower, even the NASDAQ fell after having back-to-back record highs to start the week, with AI companies fueling that rally. It's RFD Illinois.
8: With the RFD Ag Market Summary for this Thursday morning, I'm Jim Taylor. Corn, beans, and Chicago wheat all finishing Wednesday lower. December corn closing 529, down 7 3/4. March corn down 7.5, 543.5. May corn 550 3/4, down 7. November beans closing 1318, down 7.5. January beans down 7.5. 1333 3/4. March beans 1342.5, down 6 1/4. December wheat finishing 708.5, down 8 3/4. March wheat down 9 724 1/4. May wheat 732, down 9 1/4. October bean meal 370.30, up $1.40. And October bean oil on Wednesday 67.25, down 12 cents. Current electronic overnight trading: December corn up 1 1/4. March corn up 1.5. May corn 552, up 1 1/4. November beans in the overnight up 6 3/4. January beans up 7. March beans 1348 3/4, up 6 1/4. December wheat in the overnight up 2. March wheat up 1.5. May wheat 734, up 2 pennies. Outside markets this morning: November Brent crude oil 105.61, up 2.53. The October gold contract 42.62.50. down 22.30. Livestock trade from Wednesday: September feeders 336.52, down 75 cents. October feeders up 5.30, 333.32. October live cattle 220.92, up 2.15. December live cattle up 290, 222.35. October lean hogs 79.87, up 60 cents. December lean hogs down 67 cents, 70.32. Cash livestock, Greenville livestock auction steers 230 to the top this week. Illinois direct barrels and gilts trading steady on Wednesday, 55-65. 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
9: This is Early Morning Weather Report for Thursday from meteorologist Paul Otto for listeners on the RFD Radio Network. Peaks of sunshine by late this morning will develop over western and northeastern portions of the state as an approaching system from the central plains will provide just enough energy to stir up the middle levels of the atmosphere to end the reign of the low cloudiness in these locations. But those pockets of sunshine will be kind of shifty and they'll head into southwestern portions of the state as the afternoon progresses, while the rest of the state will simply see the low clouds, a gift from the east, stay put for yet another day. Full sunshine for an entire day will have to wait until most likely on Monday, and also the first half of Tuesday for mainly eastern portions of the state. And those 2 days do coincide with temperatures returning briefly to normal at last. While rainfall will be below normal, precipitation will try to reestablish itself across the Mississippi River into western Illinois late Friday night and continuing into early Saturday. That's our best chance for about a tenth of an inch of rainfall. And then it shifts on Saturday afternoon to areas of southwestern Illinois, but sticking also to those counties mainly along the Mississippi River, as the eastern half of the state will likely not even see a drop of rainfall over the weekend. Now the mid-range forecast period for the 29th through October the 3rd. Early in the period, looks as though we're going to have rain returning, and it's going to be a pretty impressive rain and wind maker that'll come through Tuesday into the middle part of the week. And even as it departs the Ohio River Valley Wednesday evening, possibly a wraparound chilly rain will find northeastern portions of the state, but it should be clearing up just in time for Friday Night Lights football, but not able to provide a lasting cool. But we'll provide some upper 30s for those areas north of I-80 late next week. This has been Freeze Notice. Meteorologist Paul Otto for the RFD Radio Network.
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11: You and I talk from time to time about my love for apples, and I had one yesterday, and the sticker that goes on the apples had the most interesting little saying on the sticker. You think you could guess what that would be?
5: Keep the doctor away?
11: That would have been good. Joyfully grown.
5: Wow. Wow. This isn't just your ordinary apple. It was raised with joy.
11: Joy had a part to play.
5: 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Oh, marketing. Thanks for joining us. I'm Dolores Yonke.
11: I'm Rita Frazier. 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
13: 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Curve weather, cloudy today with a high 71 tonight. Mostly cloudy, low 61, then partly sunny tomorrow, high 75. Right now, 61 in Vandalia at WKRB.
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15: 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Coming up on Friday at Charter's Patio in downtown Vandalia will be Drew Schaefer and Audrey Symes from 11:30 to 1. Then Drew Schaefer and Audrey Symes from 6 to 9 on Friday evening. Then Band of Ramsey Brothers will perform from 7 to 10 p.m. on Saturday. That's Charter's Patio in downtown Vandalia. First Christian Church of Brownstown will have their grand opening worship center. It will be on Sunday,
18: 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Great news, Vandalia. 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

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Todd Stapleton has local news coming up at 6:30, and I've got George Harrison on WKRV.

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1: 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Cloudy with a high 71 tonight, mostly cloudy. Low 61 tomorrow, partly sunny, high 75. Right now 61 in Vandalia with Sting on WKRB.

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0: Good morning, I'm Todd Stapleton with News Center 61 degrees. We'll have your full weather forecast coming up. No arrests from yesterday and overnight in Fayette County. Well, it will be cloudy and mild again today. We're looking at cloudy skies today. The high 71 and mostly cloudy skies for tonight. The low 59. Meanwhile, after a few sunless days in a row, we should begin to break out of that a little bit tomorrow. Looks like we'll be partly sunny with a high of 77 on Friday. Early voting begins today in Illinois. For Fayette County, early voting will run from today until November 2nd, the day before Election Day. The early voting will be conducted at the Fayette County Courthouse, 221 South 7th Street in Vandalia, Monday through Friday from 8 a.m. to 4 p.m. and on Saturday, October 31st from 8 a.m. to noon. They will be closed for Columbus Day on Monday, October 12th. Fayette County Health Department is having three different times for adult drive-through flu clinics today. Times will be from 8:30 to 9:30 this morning, 11:30 to 12:30, and then 2:30 to 3:30 this afternoon. You enter at Fayette County Health Department's West Shed from South 5th Street. For child flu vaccines, those available in office only, and you need to call the Fayette County Health Department 618-283-1044 to schedule. For full information on the adult drive-through flu clinics, check out this story on our website at VandaliaRadio.com. As they get set for Ramsey Days throughout this weekend, the Village of Ramsey will hold a special ceremony this evening. Village of Ramsey will open the 1976 time capsule. It will be at 6 o'clock this evening at Ramsey Village Hall, just before the first day of Ramsey Days and just before the Little Miss, Little Mister pageant. Items from the time capsule will be on display during Ramsey Days on Saturday from noon to 3 and Sunday from 11 to 1 at Ramsey's Community Building. News Center time, 6:34. 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We'll check more news up next.
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1: Fayette County Treasurer and Tax Collector Michelle Hagee reminds everyone that the last day to pay the second installment of real estate and mobile home tax without a penalty is Monday, September 28th. Again, the last day to pay the second installment of real estate and mobile home tax without a penalty is Monday, September 28th. Early voting begins today in Illinois, and the state's early voting period starts 40 days before Election Day, which is November 3rd. Rock Island County Clerk Karen Kenney says that early voting does add taxpayer costs.
2: Oh, yes, it does, because we have to bring in election judges. So, yeah, there are additional employees throughout the election season.
1: Brown County Clerk and Recorder Jenny Welty says that elections are part of the county clerk's budget.
3: My budget every year for just an elections line item all by itself. So, yes, it is a taxpayer-funded election, basically.
1: Again, election early voting gets underway today and then Election Day Tuesday, November 3rd. Well, as fuel prices across the nation have steadily increased in recent months, taxpayers may wonder how their local governments are handling price shocks and if they'll see it come tax season. The answer hinges upon how long gas prices stay high and potentially how local officials react and make fiscal decisions as prices continue to increase. Officials from Chicago, Bloomington, and Peoria all said that their cities engage in long-term contracts to procure both regular gasoline and diesel fuels at fixed rates, mostly avoiding recent market fluctuations. David Powell, a project manager working in energy procurement for Chicago, said the city has adapted its unique strategy in procuring fuel since the start of the conflict between the U.S. and Iran in March.
4: We switched our strategy around just to try to capture as much savings as possible given the market fluctuations.
1: In other words, Chicago went from agreeing to buy 70% of its fuel at a fixed rate price annually, with the other 30% exposed to market fluctuations, to making those same fixed price agreements over shorter periods. In Bloomington, city manager Billy Tyas says that the city contracts their fuel annually, and the city would spend significantly more if the high prices continue. The high fuel prices may result in requiring changes to planned projects, shifts in budgets, and more. News Center time, 6:38. 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

0: Senate Agriculture Committee Chairman John Bozeman says he's ready to work with Democrats and House leaders over the October recess and reach an agreement on a final five-year farm bill. Bozeman said our farmers deserve a commitment from my colleagues across the aisle that they will do the same, he said in remarks provided by the committee. Ag leaders seek to get a farm bill over the finish line into President Trump's desk before the current congressional session ends in early January. While legislation approved by the Senate Ag Committee includes high-priority bipartisan items such as year-round D15, none of the panel's Democrats supported the bill amid partisan divisions related to the Supplemental Nutrition Assistance Program. The legislation needs bipartisan backing to pass the full Senate, meaning negotiations for a revised bill need to begin in earnest as soon as possible, Bozeman said. He said, we need to start working together and get these things resolved. A compromise bill could potentially be passed by the Senate by being attached to a must-pass piece of legislation this year. Now, rumors are stirring in Washington that Senate may be leaving town early to start its five-week recess scheduled for early October. The House is already adjourned until the second week of November. I'm Jeff Nally.
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2: 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That is one reason why we are the agency that sets the standard.
1: 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News Center time is 6:43. 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
1: In sports, the Vandalia Junior High baseball team scored 11 unanswered runs on their way to their second straight regional championship as they defeated Highland 11-2 on Wednesday. For the Vandalia Junior High baseball team, they're now 17-1-1 on the season. They've advanced to the 3A sectional G championship where they will take on Mount Zion at 11 o'clock on Saturday at Mount Zion. Altamont Lutheran Interparish School Baseball has claimed their first IESA regional championship after they defeated Altamont Grade School 8-6 in the championship game of the regional that was played in Altamont on Wednesday evening. For ALIS, they are now 12-4 on the season. They advance to the Raymond Sectional where they'll take on Pawnee on Saturday at 11 a.m. at Raymond Park. Winner of that game advances on to the state tournament. High school fall baseball, Cadden-Herrick Beecher City getting a win over Brownstown St. Elmo 9-2 yesterday in the EIC MTC tournament. Cowden Herrick Beecher City, they're 4-8 on the season. They take on Odin Patoka on Thursday at 7 o'clock this evening at Greenville University. For Brownstown St. Elmo, they're 8-8 on the year. They will play Woodlawn at 4:15 today at Greenville University. Ramsey got a 5 RBI performance from Braxton Moreland to come away with a 20-12 win over Mulberry Grove on Wednesday. For Ramsey Baseball, they are now 2-5 to wrap up their fall baseball season. Mulberry Grove ends their fall season with a record of 1-7. That's a look at news and sports during this 6:30 News Center. I'm Todd Stapleton. News Center time is 6:46. We'll check weather up next.
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1: For today, we'll see cloudy skies with a high of 71. Tonight, mostly cloudy, low 59. Partly sunny on Friday with a high of 77. It is 61 degrees in downtown Vandalia. 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

I woke last night to the sound of thunder. How far off, I sat and wondered. Started humming a song from 1962. Ain't it funny how the night moves when you just don't seem to have as much to lose. 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
1: Mitch Anthony here with today's Daily Dose. It has been said that time is money, but time is not money. Time is time. It only equals money to those who measure their life in monetary terms. Time, however, is a commodity, and as a commodity, it is ruled by the law of supply and demand. When time is in abundant supply of youth, it is often wasted away, even ignored. When time is in short supply in the season of maturity, it is held dear and treasured. Time is ruled by supply and demand. The less you have, the more you'll give for it. Time is also ruled by inflation. The price always rises as time goes by. The sands of time fall so quietly that hardly a soul notices until there are just a few grains left. And what do people ponder when the last precious grains are falling? How did I spend my money? 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
0: 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Here on Thursday, September 24th, 2026. Curb weather today, cloudy, high 71. Mostly cloudy tonight, low 61, then partly sunny tomorrow, high 75. Right now, it is cloudy out there, 61 in Vandalia, WKRV.
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3: 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It's brought to you by Connexus. Coming up on Friday at Charter's Patio in downtown Vandalia will be Drew Schaefer and Audrey Symes from 11:30 to 1. Then Drew Schaefer and Audrey Symes from 6 to 9 on Friday evening. Then Band of Ramsey Brothers will perform from 7 to 10 p.m. on Saturday. That's Charter's Patio in downtown Vandalia. First Christian Church of Brownstown will have their grand opening worship center. It will be on Sunday. Worship service will be at 9:30, lunch to follow, and an open house following the lunch until 3 p.m. That is at 516 West Cumberland Road in Brownstown. Great news, Vandalia. 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

Classic Hits, 107.1 WKRB with Santana and Hold On. Dan Michael, 7:13 in the morning, 13 minutes past 7 o'clock. And we're going to talk with Delmar Mills at 7:25. Todd Stapleton has local news at 7:30. And I've got Elton John on WKRB.

0: 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Curve weather today, cloudy with a high 71. Mostly cloudy tonight, low 61. Then tomorrow, partly sunny, high 75. Right now, totally cloudy out there and totally cool. It is 61 degrees in Vandalia at WKRV. And guess what else it is? It is time to get on the telly to call up Deal and Deli. Delmar Mills and Mike Chevrolet Vandalia. And away we go. 1-618-283-0381. And we will be with delightful, delicious, the sugar-free Delmar Mills of the Hills. Delmar, this real Mills will be with us right, precisely, exactly now.
1: Good morning, Hex Chevrolet Vandalia.
0: Good morning, Delmar Mills and Hex Chevrolet Vandalia. And I got a question for you. Delmar, did you know that pigs can be sunburned and need protection from the sun?
1: Really?
0: You can't, you can't just leave them outside. You know, and
1: no, I can see that. Maybe that's why they're smart and cover themselves in mud.
0: I think that's part of it.
1: I think it is too. It's got to be. I think that's that's pretty cool.
0: But who hasn't wanted to join a pig for a mud bath?
1: Sure. Yeah, we've all wanted to. You know, some people pay for that. You know, they pay extra money to be able to take a mud bath and stuff like that. So that's kind of crazy.
0: If you just join the pigs, it's free.
1: Right. Yeah, I don't know what we're thinking here. Yeah, that's crazy. Nice, beautiful morning. Did you feel it when you walked out? Oh, you park in the garage, don't you?
0: Yeah, I felt it when I got out here at the radio station.
1: Yeah, it feels pretty good. It's good. This is good weather right here. I like this. It's going to be, looks like decent weather for the weekend, so there'll be maybe some people maybe having some campfires, you know, some s'mores and stuff like that. I think that sounds like a good time. And so, man, there's a lot of cool stuff that we got going on. So I was able, I think I mentioned this, on these new diesels. So we got an extra $3,500 bonus cash on the LTZs and the custom models. So this is on the 2026 Chevy Silverado HD. So this is this went into effect the 18th of this month, which is crazy. Luckily, I had a customer that was purchasing one on the 20th. So what a surprise. I think I mentioned that to you. But what a surprise to get an extra $3,500. So that's kind of cool. Also, on the new Chevy Trax, we've got a really good selection of those right now. There's $500 bonus cash plus 2.9% financing. So that's together, this and that. So that's kind of nice where you're able to, you know, kind of save in both ways. I like that. I like whenever we're able to do that. Man, we've been getting a lot of nice local trade-ins. And that's always fun when you get these local trade-ins in. And, you know, you knew the previous owner, and you know the history of the vehicle. It makes it nice, and it's kind of crazy because we get a lot of people from the Metro East area and stuff like that, and we start talking about, oh, yeah, we knew the previous owner. We knew this. And they're like, really? You know, they're not used to that, you know, kind of over where they live, I guess. And so it's like, yeah, we knew the previous owner. We did all the service work on it. And it just I don't think about that, you know, so it's kind of crazy, you know. The reason I bring this up, I had a gentleman here yesterday. I was like, oh, we knew the previous owner. Yeah, he did all the service work here. He bought it new here. And they're like, man, that's kind of cool, you know. I mean, we never bought it. I always buy used vehicles, but I never knew the history of the vehicle. So it's kind of nice whenever we do know that. So the majority of our vehicles, we knew the previous owners. And we also give a free Carfax report on all of our pre-owned automobiles, which makes it nice so you know the history of the vehicle a little bit, you know, and even like oil changes and stuff like that will show up on there, which is kind of cool. So anyway, that being said, we've got some real nice local trade-ins out there. There's a 2020 Ford Explorer out there, super nice, super clean. This will be a really good one to stop down and take a look at. It's the ST package, so that thing is absolutely loaded. We've got a really good selection of the Chevy Equinoxes right now. We've got a 2025 out there with 6,200 miles on it. This is a real nice Chevy Equinox. It's the new body style, of course. It's the LT package, but it's got a lot of the features that you like, the heated seats, the remote start, stuff like that. So that'd be a really good one to stop down and take a look at, too, because guess what it is, too? Great gas mileage. 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Our phone number is 618. It is
0: 283-0381. 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

0: Good morning, I'm Todd Stapleton with News Center 61 degrees. We'll have your full weather forecast coming up. No arrests from yesterday and overnight in Fayette County. Well, it will be cloudy and mild again today. We'll see cloudy skies today, the high 71, mostly cloudy skies for tonight, the low 59. Meanwhile, after a few sunless days in a row, we should break out a bit for some sunshine tomorrow. Friday looks to at least be partly sunny, the high 77. Early voting begins today in the state of Illinois. For Fayette County, early voting will run from today until November 2nd, the day before Election Day. The early voting will be conducted at the Fayette County Courthouse, 221 South 7th Street in Vandalia, Monday through Friday from 8 a.m. to 4 p.m., and on Saturday, October 31st from 8 a.m. to noon. They will be closed for Columbus Day on Monday, October 12th. Fayette County Health Department having three different times for adult drive-through flu clinics today. The times will be from 8:30 to 9:30, 11:30 to 12:30, and then 2:30 to 3:30 this afternoon. You can enter at the Fayette County Health Department's West Shed from South 5th Street for child flu vaccines. 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For full information on today's adult drive-through flu clinics, you can check this story on our website at VandaliaRadio.com. Well, as they get set for Ramsey Days this weekend, the Village of Ramsey will hold a special ceremony this evening. Village of Ramsey will open the 1976 time capsule. It will be at 6 p.m. this evening at Ramsey Village Hall, just before the first day of Ramsey Days and just before the Little Miss, Little Mister pageant. Items from the time capsule will be on display during Ramsey Days on Saturday from 12 to 3 and on Sunday from 11 to 1 at the Ramsey Community Building. 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
1: Well, early voting set to begin in Illinois today. The state's early voting period starts 40 days before Election Day, which is scheduled for November 3rd this year. Rock Island County Clerk Karen Kenny said early voting does add taxpayer costs.
2: Oh, yes, it does, because we have to bring in election judges. So, yeah, there are additional employees throughout the election season.
1: Brown County Clerk and Recorder Jenny Welty says that elections are part of the county clerk's budget.
3: My budget every year for just an elections line item all by itself. So, yes, it is a taxpayer-funded election, basically.
1: Election Day is Tuesday, November 3rd. Again, early voting beginning today in the state of Illinois. As fuel prices across the nation have steadily increased in recent months, taxpayers may wonder how their local governments are handling price shocks and if they'll see it come tax season. The answer hinges upon how long gas prices stay high and potentially how local officials react and make fiscal decisions as prices continue to increase. Officials from Chicago, Bloomington, and Peoria all said that their cities engage in long-term contracts to procure both regular gas and diesel fuel prices at fixed rates, mostly avoiding recent market fluctuations. David Powell, project manager working in energy procurement for Chicago, said the city has adapted its unique strategy in procuring fuel since the start of the conflict between the U.S. and Iran in March.
4: We switched our strategy around just to try to capture as much savings as possible given the market fluctuations.
1: In other words, Chicago went from agreeing to buy 70% of its fuel at a fixed price annually, with the other 30% exposed to market fluctuations to make those fixed price agreements over shorter periods. In Bloomington, City Manager Billy Tyus says that the city contracts their fuel annually and the city would spend significantly more if the high prices continue. The high fuel prices may result in requiring changes to planned projects, shifts in budgets, and more. News Center time is 7:39. 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
3: I'm Jeff Talley on the Cromwell Ag Radio Network. U.S. President Donald Trump chose to meet Chinese President Xi Jinping at the airport yesterday. That instead of waiting for him to arrive at the White House. It honors Xi as he makes his first state visit to the U.S. in more than a decade. Yesterday was more about ceremonies, and today it's down to discussions between the two leaders. Soy farmers have high hopes for the Xi visit before the Trump tariffs. Half of soybean exports went to China. Last year, soy sales fell to $3 billion, much lower than the $18 billion in 2022. Brazil has taken over as the major soybean supplier to China. The U.S. would like to regain some of that lost market share. Dave Walton, vice president of the American Soybean Association, said he'd personally like to see U.S. tariffs removed. The two leaders are expected to discuss a number of economic and trade issues ahead of the meeting. Senate Democrat leader Chuck Schumer warned President Trump not to give China greater access to advanced semiconductor chips and equipment. Representative Ashley Hinson, the GOP Iowa Senate candidate, called for House members to come back to session immediately and tackle the soaring diesel price and suspend the gas tax as voter frustration over the economy amid the war in Iran grows. On social media platform X, Hinson wrote yesterday, the House should return to D.C. immediately. I'm Jeff Daly.
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4: 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As an independent agency, we represent several highly rated insurance companies, and we work for you. 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
0: 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News Center time is 7:45. Obituary information brought to you in part this hour by Holton File Funeral Home.
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0: 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In sports, Vandals junior high baseball team won their second straight regional championship yesterday. They defeated the Highland Bulldogs 11-2 in the regional championship. For Vandals junior high baseball, they are now 17-1-1 on the season. They advance on to the sectional G championship, where they will face Mount Zion at 11 o'clock on Saturday at Mount Zion. Altamont Lutheran Interparish School Baseball has claimed their first IESA regional championship as they defeated Altamont Grade School 8-6 in the championship game that was played in Altamont on Wednesday evening. For Altamont Lutheran, they are now 12-4 on the season. They advance to the Raymond Sectional, where they'll take on Pawnee coming up on Saturday at 11 at Raymond Park. Winner of that game advances on to the 1A state tournament. Fall high school baseball, Cowden-Herrick Beecher City, a 9-2 winner over Brownstown St. Elmo in the MTC-EIC tournament yesterday. For Cowden-Herrick Beecher City, they're now 4-8 on the season. They'll take on Odin-Patoka at 7 o'clock tonight at Greenville University. Brownstown St. Elmo now 8-8 on the year. They take on Woodlawn at 4:15 today, also at Greenville University. Ramsey got a 5 RBI performance from Braxton Moreland to come away with a 20-12 win over Mulberry Grove on Wednesday in the MTC-EIC baseball tournament. For Ramsey, they end their fall season with a record of 2-5. Mulberry Grove 1-7 to end their fall baseball season. That's a look at news and sports during this 7:30 News Center. I'm Todd Stapleton. News Center time is 7:48. We'll check weather up next.
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0: For today, we'll see cloudy skies with a high of 71. Tonight, mostly cloudy, low 59. Partly sunny on Friday with a high of 77. It is 61 degrees in downtown Vandalia.
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0: You're invited to the Worship Center grand opening for First Christian Church of Brownstown at 516 West Cumberland Road in Brownstown. It'll be on Sunday, September 27th. The worship service will be at 9:30. Lunch will follow, and then an open house following lunch until 3 p.m. Again, that's the Worship Center grand opening for First Christian Church of Brownstown on Sunday, September 27th, with worship service to begin at 9:30.
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1: I'm Dale Michael. 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Cloudy today, high 71. Tonight, mostly cloudy, low 61, then partly sunny tomorrow, high 75. 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

0: This is Bruce Springsteen. You're listening to Marty. 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
7: 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Today, cloudy, high 71. Mostly cloudy tonight, low 61. Then tomorrow, partly sunny, high 75. 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
7: This is severe weather season. Severe thunderstorms and tornadoes can develop rapidly. At WKRV and WPME, we'll keep you informed when severe weather is a possibility. 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
0: Hey, it's Marty. Thank you so much for having us on this Thursday. Here's Van Halen.

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3: 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It's brought to you by Connexus. Coming up on Friday at Charter's Patio in downtown Vandalia will be Drew Schaefer and Audrey Symes from 11:30 to 1. Then Drew Schaefer and Audrey Symes from 6 to 9 on Friday evening. Then Band of Ramsey Brothers will perform from 7 to 10 p.m. on Saturday. That's Charter's Patio in downtown Vandalia. First Christian Church of Brownstown will have their grand opening worship center. It will be on Sunday. Worship service will be at 9:30, lunch to follow, and an open house following the lunch until 3 p.m. That is at 516 West Cumberland Road in Brownstown. Great news, Vandalia. 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
1: I'm Dale Michael. I've got weather on WKRV, brought to you by Heck Chevrolet Vandalia. Cloudy today, high 71. Tonight, mostly cloudy, low 61, then partly sunny tomorrow, high 75. 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

0: Tommy Cochran and Life is a Highway. Darrell Waltrip, the Hall of Fame NASCAR driver, former broadcaster, stepping away from public life according to his family. The 79-year-old's been diagnosed with frontotemporal degeneration complicated by possible CTE due to injuries. He suffered from a racing career that spanned a really long time from 72 to 2000. CTE is a brain disease likely caused by repeated head injuries that gets worse over time. The family said, thankfully, though, right now he's only showing minor symptoms.
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9: 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Cloudy today, high 71. Tonight, mostly cloudy, low 61, then partly sunny tomorrow, high 75. 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
0: It's Mackenzie on a Thursday with George Michael. Gotta have.

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9: 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Coming up on Friday at Charter's Patio in downtown Vandalia will be Drew Schaefer and Audrey Symes from 11:30 to 1. Then Drew Schaefer and Audrey Symes from 6 to 9 on Friday evening. 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That's Charter's Patio in downtown Vandalia. First Christian Church of Brownstown will have their grand opening worship center. 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
1: 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Today, cloudy, high 71. Mostly cloudy tonight, low 61. Then tomorrow, partly sunny, high 75. 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

0: Off of Full Moon Fever, running down a dream in Tom Petty, also Depeche Mode in Hotel California, the Eagles, who released The Long Run today back in 1979, their sixth album, Heartache Tonight, lead single off of it, co-written by Bob Seger. Also today, 2016, a life-sized statue of Glenn Frey was unveiled at the Standin' on the Corner Park in Winslow to honor his songwriting contribution to Take It Easy. Glenn Frey passing in January of that year, 2016, at just 67. It's Mackenzie. Welcome to Thursday. 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
8: 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Cloudy today, high 71. Tonight, mostly cloudy, low 61, then partly sunny tomorrow, high 75. 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
8: This is severe weather season. Severe thunderstorms and tornadoes can develop rapidly. 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

0: Sharon, if I could turn back time, it was 1982. I was in junior high. I remember, though, people freaking out. My mom definitely would not let me take any medication after that. The man, once known only as the Unknown Wanderer, now has a name and a tie to one of the country's most infamous unsolved crimes, the Tylenol murders. Remember, 7 people killed by a cyanide-laced Tylenol. Investigators found some evidence that links this doctor, this chemist, to the crimes. He passed away in 82. The Tylenol murders led to a recall of the painkiller and ultimately ushered in tamper-proof caps for medication bottles.
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9: 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Coming up on Friday at Charter's Patio in downtown Vandalia will be Drew Schaefer and Audrey Symes from 11:30 to 1. Then Drew Schaefer and Audrey Symes from 6 to 9 on Friday evening. 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That's Charter's Patio in downtown Vandalia. First Christian Church of Brownstown will have their grand opening worship center. 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

0: Delamitri with Roll to Me, the Scottish pop rock band Delamitri that came out in 95 from their fourth album, Twisted, the song, the biggest hit in the U.S. for the band. 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
1: 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Cloudy today, high 71. Tonight, mostly cloudy, low 61, then partly sunny tomorrow, high 75. 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
8: 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Today, cloudy, high 71. Mostly cloudy tonight, low 61. Then tomorrow, partly sunny, high 75. 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
0: It's Mackenzie with the Georgia Satellites. Love the video for this one. Keep your hands to yourself.

0: That's actually a cover. That one given Blondie their third number one single on the U.S. Billboard Hot 100. Yeah, it's a cover. The Paragons did it first.
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0: Goodbye, Yellow Brick Road at Elton John. Goodbye to the regular season of Major League Baseball. It's just about over. Here comes the postseason, which is really exciting. Vladimir Guerrero Jr. is not afraid to admit it. His 14-year, $500 million contract weighed on him during his most unproductive season of his career, which was this season. He signed that mega deal last year, then drove the Blue Jays all the way to Game 7 of the World Series. But he followed that with the worst season of his career, most notably failing to hit a home run in his own ballpark until the 75th home game of the season. The Blue Jays officially eliminated from 2026 contention with a loss to the Orioles on Wednesday.
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0: 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Before that, Pink Floyd with Echoes. We start things out, Kings and Queens from Aerosmith. Dan Michael here with the forecast, and it's cloudy today with a high 71. Tonight, mostly cloudy, low 61. Partly sunny, a little warmer tomorrow with a high 75. Right now, it is cloudy and 63 in Vandalia. 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
3: 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Then Drew Schaefer and Audrey Symes from 6 to 9 on Friday evening. 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That's Charter's Patio in downtown Vandalia. First Christian Church of Brownstown will have their grand opening worship center. It will be on Sunday. Worship service will be at 9:30, lunch to follow, and an open house following the lunch until 3 p.m. That is at 516 West Cumberland Road in Brownstown. 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
0: Classic Hits for Lunch at WKRV on a Thursday afternoon. We get right back into it with Head East.

0: Classic Hits for Lunch at WKRB, rolling out of the set with Bob Dylan and Lay Lady Lay. It's not that hard to say. And it rhymes, too. And before that, Molly Hatchet with Beating the Odds. We start things out with Head East and Brother Jacob from the Flat as a Pancake album. I'm Dan Michael. This is Classic Hits for Lunch, and we are playing the songs they don't want you to hear. And we got more of that coming up. Curb weather this afternoon, cloudy, high 71. Mostly cloudy tonight, low 61, then partly sunny tomorrow with a high 75. It's cloudy out there and 64 in Vandalia. Classic Hits for Lunch at WKRV.
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Classic Hits from the Lounge at WKRB. Dave Mason, the late, great Dave Mason, and Let It Go, Let It Flow. Before that, Ozark Mountain Daredevils and Country Girl. And we started things out with Breathless and Taking It Back. I'm Dan Michael. This is Classic Hits for Lunch. We got one more today. It's Tom Petty and the Heartbreakers, Woman in Love. Classic Hits for Lunch at WKRB.

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1: I'm Neil Michael. Here's a look at weather on WKRV, brought to you by Heck Chevrolet Vandalia. Cloudy today, high 71. Tonight, mostly cloudy, low 61, then partly sunny tomorrow, high 75. 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

Hey, Friday, we see you coming. It's Mackenzie here with you on a Thursday, and we're inside a long set with Heart of Glass. It's Blondie in the 70s.

0: Spin Doctors with Little Miss Can't Be Wrong on a Thursday. So, Mackenzie, we got football tonight. Falcons and Packers. Falcons dub the NFL's biggest mess after an 0-2 start. They have the league's worst point differential, minus 38 through the first 2 weeks of the season. Only the fourth team since 1978 to be held out of the red zone through two games. No pressure for tonight. Falcons, Packers on Amazon Prime.
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9: 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Today, cloudy, high 71. Mostly cloudy tonight, low 61. Then tomorrow, partly sunny, high 75. 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
10: 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The worship service will be at 9:30. Lunch will follow, and then an open house following lunch until 3 p.m. Again, that's the Worship Center grand opening for First Christian Church of Brownstown on Sunday, September 27th, with worship service to begin at 9:30.
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0: The girl can't help it in Journey. Neal Schon might be having second thoughts. As Journey's farewell tour continues, he seems to have walked away from the much talked about trademark application for a potential offshoot band. Maybe he's just busy right now. Is he dragging his feet? Who knows? Almost 6 months after he was instructed to complete a final step to trademark the group called Journey Beyond, he's done nothing. He's got to make this deadline or else, I guess, start over.
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6: 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Coming up on Friday at Charter's Patio in downtown Vandalia will be Drew Schaefer and Audrey Symes from 11:30 to 1. Then Drew Schaefer and Audrey Symes from 6 to 9 on Friday evening. 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That's Charter's Patio in downtown Vandalia. First Christian Church of Brownstown will have their grand opening worship center. It will be on Sunday. Worship service will be at 9:30, lunch to follow, and an open house following the lunch until 3 p.m. That is at 516 West Cumberland Road in Brownstown. 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

0: REO Speedwagon, you gotta roll with the changes. Well, this is sad. Peter Byrne, the singer of Naked Eyes, has passed away after a brief illness. Naked Eyes last performed in June of this year as part of the Totally 80s pool party in Vegas. They said he died peacefully in LA on Monday after a brief illness. Peter Byrne was 74. It's Mackenzie. I'm out. Have a great Thursday.
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1: 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Cloudy today, high 71. Tonight, mostly cloudy, low 61, then partly sunny tomorrow, high 75. 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

0: John Cafferty and On the Dark Side. And critics are furious about a new Netflix series. It's called Wonka's Golden Ticket, a competition show where people are competing for $3 million. And what people seem to hate is that the voiceover in the show, as Willy Wonka, is an AI reconstruction of Gene Wilder. Although that was done with the permission of his estate. So I don't know if I'm really angry about that. He was the guy who played Wonka. His estate gave permission. What can you do? I mean, it doesn't sound like a show I would watch. I've never gotten into these competition series. I thought Survivor was a fad, and here we are 30 years later. 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
7: 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Cloudy today, high 71. Tonight, mostly cloudy, low 61, then partly sunny tomorrow, high 75. 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
0: Dan here, and I'm not a picky eater, but I just read about a food item that made me say, ooh, that's too much. I'll tell you about that in a few minutes. Right now it's Tom Petty and Refugee.

0: Bruce Hornsby in the range, the way it is. And it seems like pro sports franchises are now having a competition to see who can come up with the most outlandish food items. The New York Islanders may now be winning that competition. Their new arena menu for this year includes a Nerds Gummy Cluster Brie Grilled Cheese. So it's Brie Cheese and Nerds Gummy Clusters grilled between sourdough bread, which sounds grotesque and unnecessary. Now, having said that, watch how this creates a worm in my brain. By Saturday, I'm making a store run to pick up Brie Cheese and Nerds Gummy Clusters. I just got to try something real quick.
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7: 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Coming up on Friday at Charter's Patio in downtown Vandalia will be Drew Schaefer and Audrey Symes from 11:30 to 1. Then Drew Schaefer and Audrey Symes from 6 to 9 on Friday evening. 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That's Charter's Patio in downtown Vandalia. First Christian Church of Brownstown will have their grand opening worship center. 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

0: Bryan Adams and everything I do for you. And Bryan Adams has a patriotic album coming out November 6th. Don't expect it to be played at your 4th of July barbecue, though, because it's patriotic towards Canada, because Bryan Adams is Canadian. So the album is described as a 12-song record built around Canadian places, stories, and identity, blending rock, folk, and country. And that comes out November 6th from Bryan Adams.
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1: I'm Dale Michael. 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Today, cloudy, high 71. Mostly cloudy tonight, low 61. Then tomorrow, partly sunny, high 75. 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

0: Oasis with Wonderwall, and Oasis is touring again next year, which is a little bit surprising just because you thought maybe it would have blown up by now. I mean, Oasis is a band that when they broke up years ago, we heard that the Gallagher brothers, Liam and Noel, were fighting basically nonstop, sometimes actually getting physical, so it was incredibly toxic. So when they reformed last year, I kind of had it in the back of my mind they might blow it up after about three shows where they're, you know, elkabonging each other over the head on stage with guitars. But I guess they had a good time in 2025 because they're doing it again in 2027.
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10: 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Cloudy today, high 71. Tonight, mostly cloudy, low 61, then partly sunny tomorrow, high 75. 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
0: Hey, it's Dan. I hope you're having a fantastic Thursday. Right now it's Madness with Our House.

0: Van Halen, hot for teacher. And one of the biggest stars in soccer said he would like to be an NFL kicker yet again. That'd be England captain Harry Kane. Now, he did clarify that this would be years from now when he's done with his soccer career, but he said again he would like to be an NFL kicker. I wonder, does Harry Kane realize kicking isn't as celebrated in the NFL? You know, you kick the ball well in European soccer, then they're building a statue to you outside the stadium. You kick the ball well in an NFL game, everyone looks up from their chicken wings and says, oh good, the kicker didn't mess it up.
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7: 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Coming up on Friday at Charter's Patio in downtown Vandalia will be Drew Schaefer and Audrey Symes from 11:30 to 1. Then Drew Schaefer and Audrey Symes from 6 to 9 on Friday evening. 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That's Charter's Patio in downtown Vandalia. 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

Eagles, a peaceful, easy feeling. And the Eagles began their farewell tour years ago now. And Don Henley talked earlier this year about 2026 probably being their last, but that seems like that's not going to happen because their Sphere residency dates are now into 2027. And for the record, I'm not saying, why are these guys still going? I'm saying I want them to keep going and just drop the

0: 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Let's just forget about the farewell and keep going. That's my plan.
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1: I'm Neil Michael. Here's a look at weather on WKRV, brought to you by Heck Chevrolet Vandalia. Cloudy today, high 71. Tonight, mostly cloudy, low 61, then partly sunny tomorrow, high 75. 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

Remember when delete was called an eraser and refresh was a pencil sharpener? Yeah, that's when they made the best music. 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

The Police with Roxanne, Dan here. And in a few minutes, I want to tell you about a huge college donation. A crazy amount of money from one donor. Right now, it's April Wine, and just between you and

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9: 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Today, cloudy, high 71. Mostly cloudy tonight, low 61. Then tomorrow, partly sunny, high 75. 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
0: Hey, it's Dan. I hope you're having a great Thursday so far. Right now, Billy Squier, My Kind of Lover.

0: John Mellencamp with Crumbling Down, and Mellencamp's songs are becoming a play. So a new musical called Small Town premieres October 1st, makes its world premiere, and the lead characters are Jack and Diane. You might have heard of them in the song Jack and Diane. Yeah, I don't know how big a musical guy I am. I always appreciate the achievement. I mean, I've been to a handful of musicals, and I'm always like, well, that's impressive. But I have a hard time getting over the idea that you would just spontaneously burst into song. I know that Broadway-style musicals are not supposed to be grounded in a gritty realism, but I have a hard time with that. Never once have I just decided to spontaneously sing my feelings.
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7: 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Coming up on Friday at Charter's Patio in downtown Vandalia will be Drew Schaefer and Audrey Symes from 11:30 to 1. Then Drew Schaefer and Audrey Symes from 6 to 9 on Friday evening. 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That's Charter's Patio in downtown Vandalia. First Christian Church of Brownstown will have their grand opening worship center. It will be on Sunday. 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

0: Elton John in Philadelphia Freedom. And the Rockies in Major League Baseball made some history, although not good history. The Rockies became the first team since the early 60s expansion Mets to have four consecutive 100-loss seasons. You know, the shame is for the Rockies, they actually were much better this year. I follow baseball pretty closely, and the Rockies were much improved. I mean, they were maybe the worst team of all time last year. They had 119 losses. Miraculously, they didn't set the record for most losses. This year, they were actually much better, but much better from 119 losses is still over 100 losses.
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2: You're invited to the Worship Center grand opening for First Christian Church of Brownstown at 516 West Cumberland Road in Brownstown. 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The worship service will be at 9:30. Lunch will follow, and then an open house following lunch until 3 p.m. Again, that's the Worship Center grand opening for First Christian Church of Brownstown on Sunday, September 27th, with worship service to begin at 9:30.
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0: Stapleton with News Center. Well, it will be cloudy and mild throughout the day today. We're looking at cloudy skies today with a high of 71 and mostly cloudy skies for tonight with a low of 59. Meanwhile, after a few sunless days in a row, we should begin to break out of that at least for one day. Friday looks to at least be partly sunny with a high of 77. Early voting is underway today in Illinois. For Fayette County, early voting will run from today through November 2nd, the day before Election Day. The early voting will be conducted at the Fayette County Courthouse, 221 South 7th Street in Vandalia, Monday through Friday, 8 a.m. to 4 p.m., and on Saturday, October 31st, from 8 a.m. to noon. They will be closed for Columbus Day on Monday, October 12th. Fayette County Health Department holding three different times for their adult flu clinics today. The times will be from 8:30 to 9:30 this morning, 11:30 to 12:30 this afternoon, and 2:30 to 3:30 this afternoon. You enter at the Fayette County Health Department's West Shed from South 5th Street for child flu vaccines. 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You need to contact the Fayette County Health Department, 618-283-1044 to schedule. As they get set for Ramsey Days this weekend, the Village of Ramsey will hold a special ceremony this evening. The Village of Ramsey will open the 1976 time capsule. It will be at 6 p.m. this evening at Ramsey Village Hall just before the first day of Ramsey Days and just before the Little Miss and Little Mr. pageant. Items from the time capsule will be on display during Ramsey Days on Saturday from noon to 3 p.m. and Sunday from 11 to 1 at the Ramsey Community Building. Well, early voting set to begin today in Illinois, and the state's early voting period starts 40 days before Election Day, which is scheduled on November 3rd this year. Rock Island County Clerk Karen Kinney said that early voting does add taxpayer costs.
1: Oh, yes, it does, because we have to bring in election judges. So, yeah, there are additional employees throughout the...
0: Brown County Clerk and Recorder Jenny Welty said that elections are part of the county clerk's budget.
2: I budget every year for just an elections line item all by itself. So, yes, it is taxpayer-funded.
0: Again, early voting underway today in the state of Illinois, Election Day, Tuesday, November 30th. As fuel prices across the nation have steadily increased in recent months, taxpayers may wonder how some local governments are handling price shocks and if they'll see it come tax season. The answer hinges upon how long gas prices stay high and potentially how local officials react and make fiscal decisions as prices continue to increase. Officials from Chicago, Bloomington, and Peoria all said that their cities engage in long-term contracts to procure both regular gasoline and diesel fuels at fixed rates, mostly avoiding the recent market fluctuations. David Powell, who is a project manager working in energy procurement for Chicago, said the city has adapted its unique strategy in procuring fuel since the start of the conflict between the U.S. and Iran in March.
3: We switched our strategy around just to try to capture as much savings as possible given the market fluctuations.
0: In other words, Chicago went from agreeing to buy 70% of its fuel at a fixed rate price annually with the other 30% exposed to market fluctuations to making those same fixed price agreements over shorter periods. In Bloomington, the least populous of the three with an estimated 78,000 residents, city manager Billy Tyas said that the city contracts their fuel annually and the city would spend significantly more if the high prices continue. The high price of fuel may result in requiring changes to planned projects, shifts in budgets, and more. We'll check obituary information up next. 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
0: 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In sports, Vandals Junior High Baseball used a big 3-run third inning to claim their second straight regional championship as they beat Highland 11-2 on Wednesday. For the Vandals Junior High Baseball team, they win their back-to-back regional championship, and they are now 17-1-1 on the season. They've advanced to the sectional G championship in Class 3A, where they will take on Mount Zion at 11 a.m. coming up on Saturday at Mount Zion. Altamont Lutheran Inter-Parish School Baseball has claimed its first IESA Regional Championship in baseball as they defeated Altamont Grade School 8-6 in the championship game of the regional that was played in Altamont on Wednesday evening. For ALIS, they win their first IESA Regional Championship in program history. Altamont Grade School ends their season with a record of 8-5-1. Altamont Lutheran is now 12-4 on the season. They advance to the Raymond Sectional, where they will take on Pawnee Saturday at 11 o'clock at Raymond Park. Count Herrick Beecher City High School Baseball jumped out to a 3-0 lead, never looked back as they get a 9-2 win over Brownstown St. Elmo on Wednesday in the MTC EIC tournament. For Brownstown St. Elmo, they're now 8-8 on the season. They take on Woodlawn at 4:15 today at Greenville University. For Count Herrick Beecher City, they're 4-8 on the season. They take on Odin Patoka Sandoval at 7 o'clock this evening at Greenville University. Ramsey Baseball got a 5 RBI performance from Braxton Moreland to come away with a 20-12 win over Mulberry Grove in fall baseball action on Wednesday. For Ramsey, they end their fall season with a record of 2-5. The Aces end their fall season with a record of 1-7. That's a look at news and sports. We'll check weather up next.
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0: 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Weather for the rest of today, cloudy skies, a high 71. For tonight, we'll see mostly cloudy skies with a low of 59. For tomorrow, Friday, partly sunny with a high of 77. It's time for your community calendar. It's brought to you by Connexus. Coming up on Friday at Charter's Patio in downtown Vandalia will be Drew Schaefer and Audrey Symes from 11:30 to 1. Then Drew Schaefer and Audrey Symes from 6 to 9 on Friday evening. Then Band of Ramsey Brothers will perform from 7 to 10 p.m. on Saturday. That's Charter's Patio in downtown Vandalia. First Christian Church of Brownstown will have their grand opening worship center. It will be on Sunday. Worship service will be at 9:30, lunch to follow, and an open house following the lunch until 3 p.m. That is at 516 West Cumberland Road in Brownstown. Great news, Vandalia. 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

0: The cars are my best friend's girl. Thursday night football today, Falcons at Packers. Two teams that have really struggled this year. The Falcons, especially on offense, have looked completely out of sync. Now, a lot of that could be the injuries to the quarterback, and Michael Penix Jr. returns from his torn ACL for his first start of the season. He tore that, what was it, November of last year? So Penix is back for Atlanta. We'll see if that helps at all in how they look on the field. But Falcons at Packers later on.
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1: Good evening, I'm Todd Stapleton with WKRV Weather. 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For tonight, we'll see mostly cloudy skies tonight with a low of 59. For tomorrow, Friday, partly sunny skies with a high of 77. 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

0: 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Two angels.
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0: Hall and Oates and I can't go for that. And the Batman Part 2 is going to take a sharp turn from the first one, according to Robert Pattinson, who stars as the Batman. I don't like that they have the in the title there, because everyone knows his name is Batman. You don't add a the when you know somebody's name. That'd be like a guy at a restaurant saying, oh, hey, the Doug, and it's great to see your lovely wife, the Ellen. I'm sure you remember my girlfriend, the Brittany. Anyway, where's the waiter? I'm ready to order. Excuse me, the waiter. 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
10: 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For tonight, we'll see mostly cloudy skies tonight with a low of 59. For tomorrow, Friday, partly sunny skies with a high of 77. 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
0: Dan here. Hope you're having a great Thursday so far. And in a few minutes, we'll hear a song from a band that may have played their last live show. Tell you about that in a few. Right now, it's Billy Idol and White Wedding.

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8: 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Coming up on Friday at Charter's Patio in downtown Vandalia will be Drew Schaefer and Audrey Symes from 11:30 to 1. Then Drew Schaefer and Audrey Symes from 6 to 9 on Friday evening. 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That's Charter's Patio in downtown Vandalia. First Christian Church of Brownstown will have their grand opening worship center. It will be on Sunday. 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You're invited to the Worship Center grand opening for First Christian Church of Brownstown at 516 West Cumberland Road in Brownstown. It'll be on Sunday, September 27th. The worship service will be at 9:30. Lunch will follow, and then an open house following lunch until 3 p.m. Again, that's the Worship Center grand opening for First Christian Church of Brownstown on Sunday, September 27th, with worship service to begin at 9:30.
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0: Sheryl Crow and All I Want to Do. And Sheryl Crow is now a partial empty nester, so her oldest son went off to college this year. She still has a younger son that's high school age and living at home, but Sheryl Crow has said she'll go back to work full-time when she's an empty nester. So we might see a lot more Sheryl Crow appearances in about 2 or 3 years here.
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1: Good evening, I'm Todd Stapleton with WKRV Weather. 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For tonight, we'll see mostly cloudy skies tonight with a low of 59. For tomorrow, Friday, partly sunny skies with a high of 77. 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